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Somebody tell them people Mr. Hem is here. Whoa.

0: You could put me any place on the map, cause I'm him. 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Somebody tell them people Mr. Him is here.
1: Whoa, whoa, whoa, whoa, whoa, whoa.
0: Mr. Him is here.
1: Whoa, whoa, whoa, whoa, whoa, whoa.
0: Mr. Him.
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Man, who this for?

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0: go on a long cold night. 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

0: 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Katusha's in Livala South on Saturday, the 4th of July at 17 hours. 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Fresh sounds, incredible offers on Hunter's Gold Buckets, and the chance to win some seriously cool prizes. 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
2: 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Fresh sounds, incredible offers on Hunter's Gold buckets, and the chance to win some seriously cool prizes. 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Hunter's. 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

0: 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Hunter's Dry.
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I never watch. Wish I could buy time back right now. Ain't enough downs on the clock. 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

0: 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Katusha's in Livala South on Saturday, the 4th of July at 17 hours. Kamokamo in Matero on Saturday, the 4th of July at 16 hours. 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
1: Ring, ring. 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

0: 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Hunter's Dry.
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0: flood your contour, make you blush like this. 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If God's a girl, then the God we trust like this. 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
1: Where you at?
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1: Who you with?
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1: Well, you know this one goes. It's Robin Thicke. Alongside Mr. Lover.

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Ask Pluto Bank of 21, you know what I'm saying?

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1: Does anybody else want to hear some real groove tonight? Okay.

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1: You came at a bad time, but you just crossed.

0: all started like this. So how's your evening so far?
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0: Lusaka's number one hit station.
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